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I'm Andy, and today's show is thanks to AirDox Heating and Cooling, airdoxac.com. The average age of someone who does this is 38. I'm actually surprised it's that old. You might be too, and it's your number of the day.

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1: The number of the day is
0: 38. That's the average age of someone who runs marathons. It's actually older than I thought, and maybe you've done something a little later in life. It's never too late. I remember learning to dive when I was in my late 20s, which doesn't seem that old, but I just remember that my friends all learned when I was a teenager, and you know, we'd go to the pool in the city, and they would always try to get me to dive, and they'd have their friends that were lifeguards would try, and no one could do it. Until one summer, I decided in my late 20s that I was going to go to a pool with my kids during the summer, and every time I went with them, I was going to try and try and try. And hundreds of belly flops later, I can now dive. And I got to tell you, there's nothing like the sense of accomplishment that can only come from doing something that you never thought was possible.
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1: Hi, I was just calling in because you guys asked to call in about the Never Too Old.
0: Yeah, I just talked about how I finally learned how to dive when I was in my late 20s after trying for at least 15 years.
1: I actually have a Never Too Young, if that's okay to share with you guys. You're never too young to surrender your life to the Lord. You know, I grew up in drugs and alcohol and partying, and I surrendered my life to the Lord when I was 25. Before that, I had this mindset of, you know, well, I'm just young and I'm just going to get that out now. But now seeing what the Lord has done in my life in a little bit over 2 years, I am absolutely astounded by His mercy and His grace and His love.

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0: 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Because you woke up this morning, God's not done with you.
1: Hi, I got a great 90-year-old grandma story for you. My grandma, her name was Eileen Roper, and when she was 90 years old, she had her songbook of Christian songs that she had written over her whole life finally published. And then just recently, my brother, who's a musician, has published a bunch of her songs.
0: What a beautiful way to keep her memory alive and pass on her legacy.
1: She was just such a servant of, you know, Jesus. She's just a wonderful grandma. I just miss her so much.

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1: 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I just love it.
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That's coming up.

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1: See, I want so badly to do everything myself, to fix it all. 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When we can't understand the path that we're walking, in those moments we can declare, not my will, but yours be done. 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
0: If you think you're at the end of your story, it might just be the beginning of a beautiful new chapter. Well, Brian knows that firsthand. He grew up in a broken family. His dad was a meth addict his entire life. And Brian was always afraid that was his future as well. But the other day, Brian, with a big old smile on his face, posted a picture of him holding a letter. And that letter said that he was accepted to his top choice of medical school. Because there's no limit to where you can go when you let God write your story.
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Patience is not a thing the world talks about. It's something God talks a lot about in the Bible. And you're going to hear that in songs here, too, because when you wait on God's timing, that is the perfect timing.

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My show today is thanks to AirDocs Heating and Cooling. 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If you are in a season of stillness, but you are restless for something to change, maybe think about the monarch butterfly. And if you've ever seen one, they're beautiful, but you may not know their full story. They actually travel from Canada to Mexico, 3,000 miles in 1 year. How can something so small go so far? Well, believe it or not, monarchs can travel between 50 to 100 miles a day. They ride wind currents and they rest when the wind is against them. And slowly but surely, they make their trek. Your life, my life, it's kind of the same. Because it says in the Bible that the Lord is not slow to fulfill his promise, as some count slowness, but he's patient towards you. So as we, like, we're not going anywhere, you feel the wind pushing against you and you think, I can't make any progress. Remember this, that God's timing isn't our timing, but it is good.

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Inspiring and encouraging. 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
1: I'm Andy, and it looks like you've got a text from God. I'm working it for your good. You may not see it yet, you may not feel it now, but I'm turning every piece, every pain, every delay into purpose. If it's not good yet, God is not done yet.
2: 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I think you're going to like it.

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I'm Andy, and today's show is thanks to AirDox Heating and Cooling, airdoxac.com. 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Coming up.

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I get tired of talking sometimes. I want you to talk. How about you be DJ for a little bit? Just go to the Krishn FM app and tap the open mic feature to take over.

0: 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Bonus points if you do this list the night before, because as you sleep, your subconscious mind will start to order your next day for you.
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I'm Andy, and today's show is thanks to AirDox Heating and Cooling, AirDoxAC.com. Your brain is powerful. You can convince yourself that you slept well, even when you didn't, and it will give you more energy. It's called placebo sleep.

0: 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Just learned about a way to feel like you're more rested is just to trick your brain to tell it you slept better and you'll feel better. It's placebo sleep. But I feel like that's not going to work forever. I've heard that slow breathing really helps.
1: As you guys are learning to breathe to calm yourself, Jesus has many names. One is Yahweh. As you breathe, breathe in saying Yah and exhale saying Way, and it will calm you down, especially when you're driving in rush hour traffic.

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0: safe.
1: The story behind the song, Perfectly. 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
2: I would be perfect if it wasn't for the million things that I never can seem to get right.
3: I want to be perfect. I look around at the people next to me. I look on social media and over again, I see this perfect picture of someone's life. And I think to myself, God, when other people are brave, all I see is fear in my life. And then I remember that it's God's perfect love that casts out that fear. I feel like every time that I make a turn, it is heading down another broken road when I remember that God has a perfect plan for my life. When we throw up our hands and we confess the places that we fall short, that's when God's perfect love shows up and loves us perfectly.

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1: 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In 1986, a man named Brian Tracy revealed the method that solves any problem in 30 minutes. So this is before the internet, and it's your daily joy scroll, which is me sharing videos for you from the internet. Ironic, I know. Here you go.
2: Go into the silence. Go and sit down quietly by yourself for 30 to 60 minutes. Any problem that you have, any difficulty, any challenge, any goal that you want to accomplish, if you'll go into the silence and sit quietly and then listen to the still small voice within, you will find that at a certain point, your mind will go completely clear. And wham, exactly the answer you need will come at exactly the right time.
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3: Christian FM, hey, I'm Bruce Douglas, and you know, mosquitoes are just a part of living in Florida. Along with the discomfort they bring, there are some more serious issues they can bring with them as well. Mosquito-borne illness. Joining me is Mark Cartsonall. He's an entomologist with Indian River Mosquito Control District. Mark, what are some of the diseases that could possibly be spread by mosquitoes in the state of Florida?
4: Some of the things that we're looking for here in Florida, and Indian River particularly, is West Nile virus. And along with West Nile, we also have Triple E, which is Eastern Equine Encephalitis, and also SLE, St. Louis Encephalitis. Certain mosquitoes will transmit these pathogens. And so a mosquito that would transmit West Nile, for example, wouldn't necessarily transmit another virus. One that comes to mind that's often on the news would be dengue, chikungunya, and Zika. So just because we're looking for a pathogen out there doesn't mean we're looking for one type of mosquito.
3: Are there multiple pathogens that could be around in the same season, or does one usually dominate from year to year?
4: There are multiple pathogens in a season, and it just all depends on our year and the location. You know, here in Indian River, we're blessed typically not have a lot of pathogen transmission that we detect. But that doesn't mean it's not there, and that doesn't mean that our citizenry don't need to protect themselves from it. They do need to take proper precautions.
3: You work for the Indian River Mosquito Control District. What types of actions do you all take to help prevent the residents of Florida?
4: We're really here to help control these mosquitoes. We do quite a few things. We like to use what we call IMM, Integrated Mosquito Management, which means that you'll use multiple approaches to mosquito control. We don't necessarily just use, for example, an adulticide or a larvicide, but we'll use both along with public education. So we're approaching mosquito control with multiple facets.
3: So when we see spray trucks, when we see spray from the air, that's our government attacking the mosquitoes that could be attacking us, right?
4: Well, I'm not sure if we want to use the word attacking, but certainly we're doing our best effort to control them. So often along the coast, you'll probably see a mosquito control plane flying low. And that's good news, because that's when we'll be spreading our larvicide to destroy, to kill the populations when they're young, so that they don't come off the water to bite you, to spread pathogens. And it's just a better situation when we can control them when we're young. But on the other hand, when you see our trucks go down through your neighborhoods and you see maybe a little bit of mist coming out of those trucks, that's when we're actually trying to control. It's called ULV application, where we're putting a very, very small amount of pesticide out into the surroundings to control the mosquitoes, the adults themselves, to knock down those flying populations.
3: What can we do as just families that live along the Treasure Coast to protect our own property to keep mosquitoes away as best as we can?
4: One of the biggest things that an individual homeowner can do around their property would be to limit the amount of water that you have outside in the yard sitting around. Again, we have to think about specific mosquito species, because not all mosquitoes are going to like that water.
3: So it would be a good idea to occasionally check your property to see if there are any areas of pooling water that can be eliminated.
4: Yes, definitely. And if you can dump that water, and I know one of the things I've seen with my own neighbor is, oh, well, I'm collecting that water for my plants. If you are going to do that, I'd recommend that you keep the water covered and contained so the mosquitoes can't get in.
3: Before we let you go, I got to get your opinion on the mosquito sprays that are in the store. Can you recommend something that's more effective than others? Or
4: when it comes to mosquito sprays, anything that's recommended by the CDC is the route you're going to want to go. There's certain key ingredients in those. One of my favorite key ingredients that you look for is DEET. So when you have DEET, don't be alarmed if the mosquito lands on you after applying it. It will land on you. It just won't necessarily be able to take a blood meal from you. Mm. That's just how DEET works. It's not a repellent. It'll just help prevent you from getting bitten.
3: Well, Mark Cartsonell, an entomologist from Indian River Mosquito Control District, thanks for all the work that you're doing in our community to keep us safe, and good luck in the future.
4: Thank you very much. It's our pleasure.

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I'm Andy, and today's show is thanks to AirDox Heating and Cooling, AirDoxAC.com. I know nothing's working right now in your life. 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

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My show today is thanks to AirDox Heating and Cooling. 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Maybe it's you, maybe it's someone you know who's struggling with an addiction and you just think, I don't know how it's going to get better. It starts with someone just caring and checking in. David's doing that online with a bunch of guys in their addictions. And he says checking in is just a life-changing concept, because when you care about someone and when someone knows that you care about them, incredible things can happen.

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1: 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If you love it, I don't understand it. A lot of people love Costco. Sean does, and he says, actually, I buy all my clothes there.
2: I buy it so often that I know this line that the receipt checking lady has at Costco. She always says, now, if any of those are too big, you can bring them back anytime. 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

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Brian grew up in a broken family, but what he got in the mail the other day that will change his future might make you smile. That's coming up.

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1: I hope this story makes you smile today.
0: If you think you're at the end of your story, it might just be the beginning of a beautiful new chapter. Well, Brian knows that firsthand. He grew up in a broken family. His dad was a meth addict his entire life. And Brian was always afraid that was his future as well. But the other day, Brian, with a big old smile on his face, posted a picture of him holding a letter. And that letter said that he was accepted to his top choice of medical school. Because there's no limit to where you can go when you let God write your story.
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This is why you can't throw anything away ever, because you never know when you're going to use it. A case in point, apparently capris are back in style this summer.

0: 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Just found out that I guess capris are back in style this summer. I mean, don't take my word for it. I just read the internet for you so you don't have to. But it made me think, yeah, this is why we don't ever throw anything out.
1: Yeah, my dad was raised in the Depression, and so he would typically keep food up like up to 10 years after the expiration date, and he's still going strong at 97, so maybe it's not so bad.
0: Does it make you a little weary sometimes having dinner at his house?
1: Oh, yeah. We always have confrontations about the expiration dates.

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1: It's hard to throw things away, especially when you think, I might use it someday, like capri pants are back in style this summer. But what if we're finally determined to clean out a closet? What's that first step look like?
2: You take a big bag, like a grocery bag, preferably, or a white hefty bag. You go around the room, everything that you don't want sitting out or clothes, you stuff in this bag. I know it sounds bad. Then you stuff the bag in a closet and shut the door. You can have up to 3 bags is the limit.
0: What? I've never heard a tip like that before.
2: My girlfriend, I learned it from her, and she said in 3 months you have to put the stuff away.
3: Hey, this is Sherry. I want to encourage you to do something. 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Cure International Children's Hospitals are all about healing the sick and proclaiming the kingdom of God. 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You can do it right now. Just go to cure.org. That's cure.org.
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speak with human eloquence and angelic ecstasy, but don't love, I'm nothing but the creaking of a rusty gate. If I speak God's word with power, revealing all of his mysteries and making everything as plain as day, and if I have faith to say to a mountain, jump, and it jumps, but I don't love, I'm nothing. If I give all I own to the poor, or even go to the stake to be burned as a martyr, but I don't love, I've gotten nowhere. So, no matter what I say, no matter what I believe, no matter what I do, I'm bankrupt without love.

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Christian FM. My name is Brandy Lene. Thanks so much for being here. And if you get a minute, could you say a prayer for believers in other parts of the world? So often I'll speak for myself. I can take for granted sometimes that I live in a place where I have the freedom to pray and worship and read my Bible. And I can sit in the park and do it in public if I want to, you know, like on a pretty day, just put a blanket out at the park, sit there, read my Bible, pray, sing, worship, play worship music. And it's something that believers in other parts of the world are just under so much persecution and pressure to deny their faith. This story came across my social media feed, and I just wanted to share it. There's like 180 Christian families in India right now that have been cut off from water, and they have been denied work for refusing to abandon their Christian faith. If you think about these families, could you just say a prayer for them? There's something really powerful when we pray, and when we come together and pray, that is very, very powerful.

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1: With school out, you've probably been spending a lot of time with your kids, more than usual. And when we do that, there's usually a story to share because our kids are so cute, funny, heartwarming. I'm Brandy, glad we get to celebrate the day together. I would love for you to share your favorite kid story, Jackie.
2: Actually, this is like one of my favorite stories for two reasons. One, because, you know, it's about my son, and two, because it was the way I came to the Lord. And so before I started going to church, my son started going before me, and he was going to a child's Bible study with his uncle. So he was learning about the Lord before I was, and then finally one day he comes home and he tells me, "Mom, do you know who the Rock is?" And I was so, like, distracted with, you know, my daily life, and I was like, "Yeah, sure, son, of course, the wrestler." And he's like, "No, Mommy." And he grabs me and looks at me and he goes, "Jesus is the Rock." And I was like, "Oh my gosh." And I asked him, "Where did you learn that?" He's like, "At my Bible church." He's like, "It's really cool." So that's when I started going. I went and I figured, like, I wanted to know about this church myself, and I've been there for 3 years now.
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1: Glad you're here so we can celebrate the day together. My name is Brandy Lene, and we are putting our kids in the spotlight. Well, they don't have to be yours. Your nieces, nephews, grandkids, the neighbors' kids. Sharing our favorite cute, funny, and heartwarming kids stories. Michelle, you're up.
2: I'm actually a recently new adopted aunt. I've adopted my 7 niece and nephews. So, you know, it's been a little rough, whatever. We're in the car driving, and I'm running out of gas. And I tell my kids, I'm like, oh boy, we better pray to Jesus we make it to the gas station. You know, we start smelling the fumes, which I thought was, you know, the car running out of gas. My littlest one in the back said, Shell, I smell it. God's giving us gas. We're going to make it. And for the rest of my life, I'll never forget that. And I think back, and, you know, we really shouldn't have made it to that gas station, but we did. But just the thought of my son sitting in the back, I call them my sons now, but from him sitting in the back just telling me, Shell, I smell it. He's giving us gas. We're going to make it. And that was the cutest thing ever to me. There's been so

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1: It's just fun sometimes to take a little trip down memory lane and share our favorite cute, funny, and heartwarming kids' stories. Oh, they take up such a precious space in our hearts. I'm Brandy, really glad you're here. And Renee, share one of your favorite kids' stories.
2: When my son Jimmy was 8, we were at the beach and we were laying on our tummies on the sand waiting for the sun to go down. And he goes, "Mom." I go, "What?" He goes, "When does he turn it off?" And I say, "When does who turn what off?" And he goes, "You know, when does he turn the water off, the waves?" I said, "Who, Jimmy?" He goes, "God." I said, "Sweetheart, he doesn't turn it off. He's always there. The waves will always be there. They'll never stop."

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1: My name is Brandy Lene. I'm really glad we get to celebrate the day together. And I think there's a reason why the five love languages is so popular, because we all have something that speaks to our hearts, something different that says, this is love. But I wanted to share this with you. It says, God's love, the only love that won't disappoint you, is one that can't change, that can't be lost, that is not based on the ups and downs of life, of how well you live. It is something that not even death can take away from you. God's love is the only love like that.
2: You know, if you're going to invest in going to college, maybe it's for an undergraduate degree or a master's or doctorate or whatever, shouldn't you get more than just a degree? 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I think you're going to like it.

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1: We're putting the kids in the spotlight. Those cute, funny, and heartwarming kid stories because, you know, you spend time with your kids and there's always something to share that they said or did. I'm Brandy. Glad you're here. Evelyn, your favorite kid story is about your brother. Lay it on us.
2: What happened was one time I was watching him and randomly he came up to me and he told me, "Hey, Evelyn, I want to go inside my body." And he kind of struck me like, okay, but I asked him why. And then he tells me, like, a huge smile on his face, "Well, my mom tells me that Jesus lives inside of me, so I want to go and meet him."

0: 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My name is Brandy Lene. Thanks so much for having us along. And we're sharing our favorite cute, funny, and heartwarming kid stories because we all have one. Jeanette, what's yours?
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3: Christian FM, hey, I'm Bruce Douglas, and from time to time we love to sort of shine the spotlight on organizations in our community that are doing great work, and that's the case right now. Hope for Family Center in Vero Beach has been doing such great work, and it's a pleasure to have their executive director, Marty Mercado, with us. Marty, for those who aren't familiar with Hope for Families, what's basically the goal of the organization?
4: To help homeless families. We target just families because families are our future. What sets us apart is that we don't separate the family when they're experiencing homelessness. If there's a mother and father in the picture, mother and father can both move in with their children, and it makes the healing process smoother for the children and the couple. We do have a lot of single mothers, and we do get single dads. I call our single dads some of the bravest people I've ever met, raising children and trying to figure out housing instability. But most of our residents that live with us are working homeless that have just had an emergency happen in their life or have been living off savings for a while, and all of a sudden they find themselves with low income and high rent, and they're in a situation where they're homeless.
3: Are there opportunities while they're at Hope for Families to maybe get some help, financial literacy, other things that they can maybe learn and pick up along the way that will help them in the future?
4: Absolutely. We meet them where they're at, and so our organization provides a program. It's not just providing a roof over their head and food in their belly. We tackle financial literacy. We talk about their credit score, trying to get their credit score up. We look at their finances because sometimes the only option is to buy a car with a high interest rate to live out of. So their car payments are sometimes $900 a month. We also look at their mental health. Obviously, it's very stressful. So they have a 100% referral rate to therapists in the area, and we get mental health care for them. We also take a deep dive at our children. We had 68% of the population in our shelter are children. We make sure they're in school and that they're getting the resources that they need in order to continue their education. We also look at housing options. What is out there? How can they save up enough money to get into a home?
3: And which that's a huge challenge.
4: It's a huge challenge right now. I mean, right now, if you don't have an education, most people are making $15 an hour. So you cannot rent an apartment for $15 an hour. I know. I have a son over in college that I'm paying his his apartment.
3: Right,
4: but
3: right.
4: I think the thing that's important is we're not just trying to find a job, we're trying to help them gain a career that'll be sustainable. So some of our residents come in without their GED. We work to get them their GED. We work to help them find a more sustainable employment that would help them grow. We also talk heavily about healthcare because, you know, when you're trying to survive, the doctor's the last thing on your mind. So we make sure that they have a primary care physician and that the kids are up to date with their immunizations and well visit checks.
3: With all of these services provided and the need that's in the community, I'm guessing you're pretty busy?
4: We're busy. Last

0: week we were at around 130 families on the wait list. On the wait list. We have 21 rooms, and we have right now we have about 19 families in there. But I think it's an important thing to understand is that we are not government funded. We are totally funded by the generosity of Indian River County and the Treasure Coast. We do get grant money, but it's a lot with a very small budget. But because of the amazing staff that we have and the dedication to the families in the program, we're pretty successful, but we are very busy.
1: Tell us more about how folks can learn more about Hope for Families. How can they contact you? Do you need volunteers? Obviously, you need donations. How can people in the community hearing this right now join you in what you're doing?
0: So we always need volunteers. Our volunteers have projects from tutoring children one-on-one. 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
1: Marty Mercado from Hope for Families Center in Vero Beach, thank you for the great work you're doing.
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1: Our favorite cute, funny, and heartwarming kid stories are in the spotlight. My name is Brandy Lene. Glad you're here. And Stuart, this is about your five-year-old little boy. Please share.
2: Last night we were discussing my daughters like me. We kind of sleep a little heavier. And my son and my wife are more lighter sleepers. And I was trying to just explain them how it works. And Grace is like, no. Emerson, you're a light sleeper, and I'm a dark sleeper.

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1: My name is Brandy Lene. Thanks so much for letting me keep you company. This came across my social media feed. Had to pass it along because it's such a powerful reminder from the Reverend Billy Graham.
2: Time is short. What is your life? It's even a vapor that appeareth for a little time and then vanisheth away. If someone had told me when I was 20 years old that life was very short and would pass just like that, I wouldn't have believed it. And if I tell you that, you don't believe it either. I cannot get young people to understand how brief life is, how quickly it passes. It seems like yesterday I was in school. Every one of us here has been given the same amount of time in a day. 1,440 minutes a day, 168 hours per week. What a thing it is when you think that you have just one short life to spend and it'll soon be over. I'd write down my priorities in life and I'd get committed to certain priorities. Now is the accepted time, the things we ought to do, the classes we ought to take, the books we ought to read. Do it now. The family that needs you, spend more time now. Write that letter home now that you've been meaning to write. Money you ought to give, give now. Time for study, do it now. People you ought to witness to, do it now. Every time the clock ticks, it seems to say now. Today, if you will hear his voice. There may not be a tomorrow for you and for me.

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0: I just wanted to share this as something to focus on and just a reminder. If you are feeling like, hey, God, where are you in my life? Don't lose heart. God has not lost you. You matter. 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He is not spiteful. He's merciful and he loves you. Yes, you have an enemy, but he is no match for your advocate.
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2: I'm Brandy, and life is full of challenges, but at the end of the day, we just want to be happy. And I saw this Action for Happiness calendar. You can follow along. Every day, there's a different tip, something to focus on to make life a little bit happier. On the first day, it said, find three things to look forward to this year. Second day, make time today to do something kind for yourself. Third day, do a kind act for someone else to help brighten their day. The fourth day, write a list of things you feel grateful for and why. On the fifth day, the action was look for the good in others and notice their strengths. And the action step for today, take 5 minutes to sit still and just breathe.

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0: Christian FM. I'm Brandy Lene. No plans for you and the family this weekend? Why not do a little cooking in the kitchen together? I saw a recipe for meatballs cake. It looks amazing. And the kids will have fun. You can use whatever kind of meat you choose, whether it's vegan ground beef or regular ground beef. You make a bunch of little meatballs. You put them in a cake tin, and then you take slices of potatoes and you kind of section them off so it looks like meatballs are shoved inside of a beehive. Then you slather it with pizza sauce and lots of cheese. You bake it in the oven for a while. Put some more cheese. That's not actually in the recipe. It's just my version. But then there would be lots more cheese and then another layer of pizza sauce and cheese. Okay, don't follow my recipe. Oh, but this looks amazing. Just in case you want to try something fun together.
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1: I'm Brandy. I'm so glad you're here. And I was sharing with you earlier, I found this calendar. It's Action for Happiness, something different you can do every day to try and put the focus on living a happier life. Small changes, little acts of kindness that you can do for someone else that in turn will make your life happier. And so the action step for tomorrow, learn something new and share it with others.

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1: My name's Brandy. If you're feeling discouraged, broken, beat down by everything life is throwing your way, I just wanted to remind you that so much is possible. It's never too late. 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Don't shut out the possibilities because God wants to fill our hands and our lives with His greatest blessings.

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0: the songs you turn to when it's your turn to feel encouraged. Christian FM. The story behind the song, Ain't No Way. Here's Jamie McDonald.
1: There's so many instances in my life where I can look back and say, he really has never, ever failed me. Because when you get in a situation and it's not looking so good, it's so easy for us to freak out and just say, God, where are you? Have you forgotten about me?
2: Ain't no way that he's gonna let me down.
1: And this song, Ain't No Way, is just all about that declaration. As I look back over my life, there's not one time that you failed me, and you're gonna show up for me now.

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1: Earlier, I was sharing Joshua 1:9, just a reminder that God says in his word, "Have I not commanded you? Be strong and courageous. Do not fear. The Lord your God is with you wherever you go." And I just saw this post about fear of the unknown. I wanted to share it. I'm Brandy. Thanks for letting me keep you company. And someone posted that fear of the unknown and fear of missing out are two of the biggest fears Americans wrestle with. And so this year, why not tackle it by looking forward to opportunity? Writer Adrian Rogers reminds us that contentment is not getting what you want, but it's wanting what you already have. And if you know Christ, you have contentment. If you've got clothes on your back, something to eat, Jesus in your heart, you are rich. Do you know why we fear? Because we think our needs or the needs of someone we love are not going to be met. Or we fear that the things we think are meeting our needs are going to be taken away. The deepest need of our heart can only be met in the Lord Jesus.
2: 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Grace.edu if you want to check them out. I think you're going to like it.

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1: I'm Brandy Lene. 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
1: Sometimes we just start to feel overwhelmed. We've got so much on our plates taking care of others, really. My name's Brandy Lene, and I saw this. I wanted to pass it on to you. It's just different suggestions on how we can start to focus on ourselves and healing before we can pour out to others. We have to make sure that our cup is full. And I love this. It says, give yourself some grace. Practice putting yourself first, just like if you're on an airplane and they say put your mask on first before you can help someone else. 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
5: Hey, this is Bruce Douglas. The 211 Local Information Program has a great opportunity to brighten up the days of senior citizens in our community. Joining us is Paige Woodward. 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Tell us how this works.
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6: 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And we do. 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
5: How can folks sign up someone for this program? 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

0: 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I am so thankful for you. I'm Brandy Lene, and I just wanted to share this.
1: Thank you for this day, whatever it brings, whether a challenge I need to grow, a lineup to teach me patience, an unexpected blessing, every moment of joy, whatever today brings, thank you. Whatever it brings, I pray I have enough presence in each moment to know that no circumstance is my life. No high or low, no event, no thing is my life. Life is energy, and I know I'm so much more than my physical body. Thank you for my ability to love, to give to others my authentic love and kindness without expecting anything in return. Thank you for my strength. Thank you for my presence. Thank you for my ability to attract only the things and people that are in harmony with what I need in my life. Thank you. Thank you. Thank you for this day, whatever it brings.

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1: Glad you're here so we can celebrate the day together. My name's Brandy Lene, and I think we all know our nation needs prayer more than ever. 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
0: And I just wanted to say a quick prayer. Father, we come before you right now to lay all of our anxiety, cares, concerns, everything we've been carrying all week long. We lay them at your feet. We trust you with our burdens. We trust you with those things that are heavy on our heart. And we just thank you for the weekend, a time of refreshing, hitting the reset button, and becoming more and more centered with you. So thank you as you lead us and guide us in this new year. Thank you for allowing us to feel your presence and for those reminders that you are near. In Jesus' name we pray. Amen.

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Christian FM. My name is Brandy Lanay. Thanks so much for being here. And if you get a minute, could you say a prayer for believers in other parts of the world? So often I'll speak for myself. I can take for granted sometimes that I live in a place where I have the freedom to pray and worship and read my Bible. And I can sit in the park and do it in public if I want to, you know, like on a pretty day, just put a blanket out at the park, sit there, read my Bible, pray, sing, worship, play worship music. And it's something that believers in other parts of the world are just under so much persecution and pressure to deny their faith. This story came across my social media feed and I just wanted to share it. There's like 180 Christian families in India right now that have been cut off from water and they have been denied work for refusing to abandon their Christian faith. If you think about these families, could you just say a prayer for them? There's something really powerful when we pray. And when we come together and pray, that is very, very powerful. Are you

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1: Sometimes we just start to feel overwhelmed. We've got so much on our plates taking care of others, really. My name's Brandy Lene, and I saw this. I wanted to pass it on to you. It's just different suggestions on how we can start to focus on ourselves and healing before we can pour out to others. We have to make sure that our cup is full. And I love this. It says, give yourself some grace. Practice putting yourself first, just like if you're on an airplane and they say put your mask on first before you can help someone else. That's true in life in general. Trust your instincts. 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
6: 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It's 91.
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0: that you're here so we can celebrate the day together. My name is Brandy Lene, and we are putting our kids in the spotlight. Well, they don't have to be yours. Your nieces, nephews, grandkids, the neighbors' kids. Sharing our favorite cute, funny, and heartwarming kids stories. Michelle, you're up.
1: I'm actually a recently new adopted aunt. I adopted my 7 niece and nephews. So, you know, it's been a little rough, whatever. We're in the car driving, and I'm running out of gas. And I tell my kids, I'm like, oh boy, we better pray to Jesus we make it to the gas station. You know, we start smelling the fumes, which I thought was, you know, the car running out of gas. My littlest one in the back said, Shell, I smell it. God's giving us gas. We're going to make it. And for the rest of my life, I'll never forget that. And I think back, and, you know, we really shouldn't have made it to that gas station, but we did. But just the thought of my son sitting in the back, I call them my sons now, but from him sitting in the back just telling me, Shell, I smell it. He's giving us gas. We're going to make it. And that was the cutest thing ever to me.

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1: It's just fun sometimes to take a little trip down memory lane and share our favorite cute, funny, and heartwarming kid stories. Oh, they take up such a precious space in our hearts. I'm Brandy, really glad you're here. And Renee, share one of your favorite kid stories.
2: When my son Jimmy was 8, we were at the beach and we were laying on our tummies on the sand waiting for the sun to go down. And he goes, "Mom," I go, "What?" He goes, "When does he turn it off?" And I say, "When does who turn what off?" And he goes, "You know, when does he turn the water off, the waves?" I said, "Who, Jimmy?" He goes, "God." I said, "Sweetheart, he doesn't turn it off. He's always there. The waves will always be there. They'll never stop."
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0: Christian FM. My name is Brandy Lene. I'm really glad we get to celebrate the day together. And I think there's a reason why the five love languages is so popular, because we all have something that speaks to our hearts, something different that says, this is love. But I wanted to share this with you. It says, God's love, the only love that won't disappoint you, is one that can't change, that can't be lost, that is not based on the ups and downs of life, of how well you live. It is something that not even death can take away from you. God's love is the only love like that.
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You are so appreciated. 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We know. We read the stories. We get the messages. 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
2: You need to know something. 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
1: That's very true.
2: I go find the content. Mm-hmm. I pick the best content. I'm thinking of you when I do it. I think of you, like That's you wonderful. As you're listening. Mm-hmm. And then I'm like, how can I be encouraging or what kind of... And sometimes it's tough to find the content.
1: Yeah.
2: The content fields are barren.
1: Yes.
2: This morning was not that way.
1: The harvest was ripe.
2: The harvest was ripe. I have so much content today.
1: Oh, my goodness. Unbelievable. You don't feel uncomfortable setting the bar this high?
2: No,
1: you feel
2: good about it. This good. I see it. It's on my computer.
1: Okay.
2: I have collected it, collated it, put it in order for today's program.
1: Well, sit up, everyone.
2: Yes, sit up, everybody. You might ask yourself, well, it's so great. Why are you killing time right now just telling us about it? And that is a good point, and it's valid, but it's going to kick in soon.
3: Good morning. Checking the forecast. Some scattered showers this afternoon. Highs in the upper 80s. Look for a repeat for Saturday and Sunday with temperatures near 90. 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
2: Okay, we love your hot takes here. Give us your strong opinion about something that doesn't really matter that much. 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
1: Yeah.
2: 855-90-BRANT. We, you know, bring the passion with you.
3: Hey, my name is Dan, and I have a hot take for you. The okapi is a criminally underrated animal. It should be front and center at every zoo. Yep. That's what I believe. Thank you.
1: What is it?
2: You said the okapi. It's an animal that should be front and center at every zoo.
1: I don't know what it is. The okapi.
2: Well, sir, I heard what you said, and let me tell you something. You were exactly right. It's not even debatable.
1: I don't know what.
2: Look it up.
1: I'm looking.
2: Adorable.
1: What?
2: It's like the only other giraffe type animal. It's in the giraffe family, but it's smaller.
1: Okapi. No.
2: Okapi. A-K-A-P-I.
1: This is just like a half.

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1: Jesus' way of life is just so brilliant. We love talking about it. And Luke, where he talks about, you know, don't judge, don't be judgmental, or you'll, like, whatever measure you use will get measured back to you. So true. If you think about it, if you think about just having a judgmental mindset towards the world, like you're always judging people, what they're thinking, their motives are always, you know, people like that.
0: Mm-hmm.
1: Miserable. Because you have to presume everybody else is like you, thinking that about you. That's a miserable way to live. You're getting judgment back before you've even gotten judged from other people. You're imagining that that's how everybody else sees it. But if you're somebody who's constantly finding reasons to cut people slack, finding reasons, using that sort of measurement, well, then you have a lighter load. You're not constantly going to be suspecting everybody's judging you for everything you do. You're not, that's not where your mind goes.
2: Checking the forecast, a few scattered showers around today, highs in the upper 80s, a little warmer for the weekend with scattered showers around in the afternoon. 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
1: It's true. Humans are doing a lot of stuff, but let's not forget animals. This is Breaking Animal News. My name is Brand Hansen from the Breaking Animal News Desk. Animals are out there doing stuff, sure. And we're reporting on it. And boy, I feel for this animal. Mm-hmm. My goodness. Happened at a hair salon. This would be so confusing. A hair salon. A woman was getting her hair done, and a python was in there and tried to just climbing up her leg, and they got all upset, and they just threw a big fit, and it just scared the python to death.
0: Stop everything. I know you're at the Breaking Animal News Desk. I realize that. You're concerned about the emotions of the python.
1: If I'm a python, do I want to be, let me ask you this. If you're a python, do you want to be in a hair salon?
0: I don't know.
1: No, you don't. Okay. Do you want people screaming at you? No, you don't.
0: Then get out.
1: We always look at it from our point of view. Oh, a woman was attacked by a python. Yes. It's not attacking. It's just, it's
0: climbing up her leg. What does a python do?
1: It's hugging the bottom of your leg. They hug.
0: They hug until?
1: Until they don't want to hug anymore. I know people like that. I know people who do the same thing. They hug until they're satisfied.
2: Taking a look at the forecast, upper 80s today with a few scattered showers. Afternoon showers again for Saturday and Sunday with highs around 90. 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
1: 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To find more details and events, search for your city at macaronikid.com.

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0: Yeah. Yes. That, at least you can't say it's spammy. I'm not like bombarding you at
1: and
0: all.
1: And people enjoy it.
0: Yeah, I hope so. So if you want to sign up for it, it's Brant Hansen with an E-N.com.

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1: It's true. We have a lot of filters in life. You ever think about all the filters around you?
0: Mm-hmm.
1: The air filter right over here?
0: Mm-hmm.
1: Water filter? Coffee filter?
0: Yep.
1: Spam filters?
0: Mm-hmm.
1: You know what your most important filter is? Without question. I mean, I've thought about it this way. But the most important filter for your life is your attention. Mm-hmm. Just like the other filters, water filter that lets the contaminants in, you're in trouble. Mm-hmm. But your attention is everything. It's your inner life. It's what you're drawing on. It's good stuff or bad stuff. The bad stuff will choke the life out of you.
2: Good morning. Checking the forecast. Some scattered showers this afternoon. Highs in the upper 80s. Look for a repeat for Saturday and Sunday with temperatures near 90. 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
1: Here we go. Here's where we do shocking facts. I'm a shock jock with the interesting information that shocks people. And this is amazing.
0: Okay.
1: Question. What do you think is hotter, the earth or the surface of the sun?
0: Well, because we're supposed to be shocked, I'm going to say the earth.
1: It is the earth.
0: Yeah.
1: And you are shocked.
0: I am shocked.
1: Yeah, the core of the earth is actually solid, but it's hotter than, because we have a liquid core, but then inside the liquid core is even coreier core, which is solid, and it's so hot, it's actually hotter than the surface of the sun, but it's solid because of the pressure. So even though it would normally be liquefied.
0: Yeah, this is too much for someone to buzz about. This is what you want people to do, is go and buzz to their friends and mention the show. That's way too much information for someone to unpack, don't you think?
1: I would like people to just cooperate with me. You know what I mean? Like, just work with me. I'm trying to be a shock jock, and if people, if their attitude is just like, oh, that's too much,
0: then it's never going to work.
1: Well, okay, then I guess forget it.

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1: That works.
0: Call it inspirational.
1: That works too.
0: Call it a bit confusing at times.
2: Maybe.
0: Call it what you want. 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
1: Question for you, what if you never became more famous than you are right now? You never got a bigger social media footprint, you never had more influencer status than whatever you have right now. You never become more significant in the eyes of the culture than you are right now. Would you be okay with that? If I told you that, yeah, this is...
0: This is it.
1: Yeah. I think it's a great question to ask. There's a lot of pressure that young people put on themselves, but other people too, to go viral, to be an influencer. It's like the number one thing that people say they want to do now when they're 18. Want to be an influencer. I would ask you, if you wouldn't be content, if that sounds like a death sentence, I would ask you to talk to God about that. Because contentment is a great place to be. And then if he does expand your platform or whatever, you're doing it from a place of strength and character, but you're not just doing it because you need attention so bad. We got enough of that.
2: Checking the forecast, a few scattered showers around today, highs in the upper 80s, a little warmer for the weekend with scattered showers around in the afternoon. 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
1: You need to be in awe. I just read this in the Wall Street Journal. The human need to be in awe of something.
2: Oh, okay.
1: Very real. Yes. Mm-hmm. You need to be thankful too. Mm-hmm. So it's very healthy to be thankful. We need to be in awe every day. And we also need, they're saying, to connect to something bigger than us.
2: Hmm.
1: So the conclusion in this article is that's why you need a tree friend.
2: A what?
1: A tree friend. You need to make friends with a tree.
2: The tree.
1: Because a tree will help you be in awe.
2: Yeah.
1: It'll help you be thankful because it's so nice. And you need to connect to something bigger than you. And the tree is bigger than you.
2: Wow. That is quite the jump.
1: It really is.
2: I wasn't expecting a tree friend.
1: But you can see the desperation we have. We're spiritual.
2: Mm-hmm.
1: And we can't not be spiritual.
2: Mm-hmm.
1: If we want the kingdom without a king, though, that's what we wind up doing.
2: We're left with tree friends.
1: Yeah. Make a tree friend. Maybe that'll give you the awe. Tree didn't last forever. But you're made. There's something in you that's made for forever. And I hope we can connect with the real artist.
3: Taking a look at the forecast, upper 80s today with a few scattered showers. Afternoon showers again for Saturday and Sunday with highs around 90. 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
1: That is impressive.
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What's up? My name is Brant. Join us on our podcast. We'd love to have you do that. Brant and Sherry Oddcast is the name of the podcast. Brant and Sherry Oddcast. We'd love to have you be a part of it.

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3: When I was walking through one of the hardest seasons of my life, I found myself stuck in survival mode. In the middle of all of that, I started declaring these words over myself. And they were, I'm safe, I'm loved, I'm more than enough, I'm worthy because I'm His. Those daily declarations became the foundation for this song, and it's more than just lyrics. A reminder that no matter what you're walking through, you are loved, you're chosen, you're enough because you're His.

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1: We were just talking about attention and how your attention is the most important filter in your life. We have filters for everything, water, coffee, air filters, spam filters, all that sort of stuff. But your attention is everything. And Jesus keeps saying stuff like, consider the lilies, watch this, or seek that. It's like your attention, where you're putting it, it directs your heart. And your heart is everything. You cannot lose it. You have to guard it. The way you're guarding it is filtering the stuff that you're paying attention to. This is true of everybody, little kids, old people, everybody in between. This is your heart.
2: Good morning. Checking the forecast. Some scattered showers this afternoon. Highs in the upper 80s. Look for a repeat for Saturday and Sunday with temperatures near 90. 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
1: Not gonna lie, this makes me sad. Makes me very sad.
0: What is it?
1: The most common words people use to Google to spell are beautiful, the word beautiful, friend.
0: Friend is, yeah.
1: And because can throw some people.
0: Why does this make you sad?
1: Because you need... I mean, you could turn to us. There's people that are... We're spellers.
0: I turn to you all the time.
1: Thank you. It makes me feel really good. It does. It does. Instead of turning to Google, yeah. There's people out there. Like, there's a certain group of people like me out there.
0: Yes, yes.
1: That's all we have, basically. We're good spellers. It's all...
0: I know.
1: We didn't win the track meet. Didn't dominate.
0: So it's a slap football. In the face to not be turned to in a time of need.
1: Yeah, if you just go to Google.
0: Yeah.
1: If I'm nearby and I get such joy.
0: It's what you want.
1: Yeah.
0: Yeah, I get it.
1: Let us have a roll.

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1: Yeah.
0: Refreshingly odd. Oddly refreshing.

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1: So if you would like your very own honorary doctorate, well, we're here for you.
2: Sure.
1: We're still doing this. Still kind of graduation season. Mm-hmm. Wrapping it up here pretty soon. Mm-hmm. But if you want one, let us know.
2: Keep calling.
1: Yep. 855-90-BRANT. 855-90-BRANT. And let us know what you would like an honorary doctorate in. Something specific here.
3: Hi, this is Mike. A lot of people lament that they overthink things. Oh, just give me anything. I'll overthink it. I underthink. I'm not thinking about anything. In fact, I've met all the requirements for an honorary doctorate in underthinking.
1: Nice.
2: Oh, that's nice. Okay.
1: Yeah. Huh. I'm wondering, just
2: there's
1: tactically.
2: There's so much there, yeah.
1: I'm wondering what that looks like for us as the granting institution. If we give a doctorate in
0: underthinking.
1: Not thinking.
0: At this point,
1: yeah, whatever.
0: Just go ahead. Yeah.
1: No, forget it. Take it. Take it.
4: Checking the forecast, a few scattered showers around today. Highs in the upper 80s. A little warmer for the weekend with scattered showers around in the afternoon. 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
1: Well, here's an incident you don't want to get into. It's a road rage incident in California. They're investigating. It ended with one person hitting the other with a ukulele.
0: Ukulele. Okay. Huh. That's no good.
1: It's not, but I, actually, it's not.
0: No, it's
1: not. But I was thinking of all the stringed instruments that I'd want to be hit with.
0: That's the least.
1: Yeah.
0: Yeah. It would hurt the least, maybe.
1: Yeah, I think.
0: Depending on the
1: like
0: force.
1: Like a viola or a
0: swing.
1: Stand-up bass or something.
0: That's going to hurt.
1: Oh, you know what would hurt the worst? If somebody had like one of those harps.
0: Yeah.
1: One of those sit-down.
0: Yeah, well, you're not going to be able to swing that, Brant.
1: Okay.
0: Yeah.
1: Just... Let me.
0: Yeah, I know. Let you dream.
1: It's my thing.
2: Taking a look at the forecast, upper 80s today with a few scattered showers. Afternoon showers again for Saturday and Sunday with highs around 90. 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
1: Okay, I have a point to this, but I want to know what you think these people are chanting.
0: Okay.
1: Okay, it's like one of those, is the dress blue or black kind of things?
0: Alrighty.
1: So people are kicking this around on the internet. So what are they?

0: Any idea what they're chanting?
1: Well, the tune is what I'm hearing.
0: Some people think it's rotating pirate ship. Rotating pirate
1: ship. I thought something with a bison.
0: Yeah, somebody said some bison. Something about a rotating pharmacy.
1: Lattes at pharmacies.
0: That's what some people think it is too. But what's wild is it's the power of suggestion. Because as soon as somebody says something, you're like, I can sort of hear that.
1: Yeah. Prilosec?
0: Piracy, barbacy. My wife said they're actually saying that is embarrassing.
1: They sure are. Now you can hear it.
0: But you can hear it. But I just thought it was so interesting.
1: That's
0: just
1: amazing.
0: Just the power of suggestion.
1: Yeah, because I didn't hear pharmacy till you said it, and all of a sudden like, I'm like, lattes at the pharmacy. That's what it is. Exactly.
0: Can we say that? But it's wild how
1: it's amazing.
0: Somebody gives us something to think about. I was like, yeah, that's it.
2: Good morning. Checking the forecast. Some scattered showers this afternoon. Highs in the upper 80s. Look for a repeat for Saturday and Sunday with temperatures near 90. 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
0: Hey, this is Brandt. 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My new book is now out. It is available. 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
1: Here's a real danger if you want to slam somebody on social media.
0: What is it?
1: Well, if I gossip about somebody in real life, I can make amends. I can apologize to the person. I can say what I said. I can go to the people I talk to and apologize. If I do it on social media, how am I going to reverse everybody who's read whatever I just said?
0: You can't.
1: And I just biased people against this other person. See this all the time. It's not just about celebrities or politicians. It's people that you're upset with, your neighbor, you're upset with somebody. Like, okay, now we got a problem because you can't undo that.

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1: Thank you for listening. My name is Brant. What do you want to talk about?
2: How excited you get when I ask you how to spell a word.
1: Oh, yeah, she does. It's my time to shine. That's all I have.
2: You really do get happy. Like I just said, how do you spell suspicion? S-U-S. Yeah.
1: I'm a spelling machine, and no one cares. With the advent of, obviously, autocorrect computers.
2: You're feeling out of sorts.
1: Yeah. Before this time, I really should have been born a long time ago because that would have been a valued skill. And now I rarely get the opportunity. Mm-hmm.
2: But I notice how you just perk up and you are very excited when I ask.
1: Can't dunk. I run a 6.4 40-yard dash. This is all I have.
3: Checking the forecast, a few scattered showers around today, highs in the upper 80s, a little warmer for the weekend with scattered showers around in the afternoon. 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
2: I wrote this in a season where anxiety felt super loud and my future felt even more unclear. 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Hey, my friend, He knows you and He sees you. He has good plans for you because that's just who He is. So why should we worry? Let this be our anthem today. 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
1: Yeah, everything Jesus tells us is absolutely genius. It is the way to live. The way he's talking about turning the other cheek or going the extra mile, that stuff, all this stuff makes life better. In fact, I think if Jesus, if there was a better way to live, I think Jesus would have told us. Don't you?
0: I do.
1: Very smart. Smartest person who ever lived. He made us, but he's giving us this way to live. Why would we want to miss out on that? Why would I not want to study that and then put that into practice? I've got to put that into practice. You kidding me? He knows how to live.
2: Taking a look at the forecast, upper 80s today with a few scattered showers. Afternoon showers again for Saturday and Sunday with highs around 90. 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
2: Christian FM, good morning. I'm Bruce Douglas. Let's congratulate some couples who told us they're celebrating a wedding anniversary either today or this weekend. We have quite a list, so buckle up. Here we go. Celebrating Rob and Alice Broomhall. They live in Fort Pierce. Also celebrating Richard and Diane Grant. They're from Meeko. Also celebrating a wedding anniversary, Robert and Cheryl Ellis. They live in Vero Beach. Allie and Robert Foley. They live in Fort Pierce. Also celebrating in Vero Beach, Pam and Vern Barker. Congratulations to them. Also celebrating Joe and Joy Stinzik. They live in Stewart. And last but not least, celebrating a wedding anniversary, John and Becky Buchanan of Fort Pierce. Free flowers for all of these couples. Free flowers for anyone that lets us know they're celebrating a wedding anniversary. Want to thank some flower shops for making this all possible. We want to thank Hutchinson's Floral Artistry in Vero Beach, Giordano's Floral in Fort Pierce, Paradise Floral and Gifts in Sebastian, Flowers by Susan in Port St. Lucie, and Palm Bay Florist. At the end of the month, we choose two of our anniversary couples from the month. One couple enjoys a dinner date at the Bonefish Grill in Vero Beach. The other couple, the Bonefish Grill in Stewart. Let us know about your upcoming wedding anniversary date by heading to ChristianFM.com.
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Hey, you do not have to speak to God and talk to him and convince him to be merciful. 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

0: 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Weather today, 30% chance of showers and storms. Should see a high around 88. This evening looks to bring a slight chance of rain down to 77. And it's a 40% chance of showers for tomorrow. Sunny otherwise. High tomorrow expected around 89. 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
1: 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In every single detail, you're faithful every time. 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

0: 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Hey there, I'm Doug, and it's not a word that's really used a whole lot anymore. It's kind of too bad, though. Repentance? And we often think it means something, I don't know, just like some angry preacher telling everybody to repent. But I guess that could be part of it. But repentance, it means things that sometimes we think it doesn't mean, and doesn't mean things we think it does. It does not mean, I promise I'll never struggle again. Real repentance is simpler and deeper. It brings the truth into the light. And here's what it says. Lord, have mercy. And the thing is, over and over again, he does.
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0: Christian FM. I really hope as you listen that the music does something for you, like spiritually, like it just helps you get through your day, maybe reminds you of God's love for you, all those things. In other words, I do hope as you listen, you feel it in some way. But I hope that your whole thing with God is not powered by spiritual adrenaline or feelings or anything like that. It's powered by promises. Your feelings are going to be whatever they are, depending on what you ate, how much sleep you got, how someone talks to you. Your circumstances are going to change moment by moment sometimes. Your obedience, let's be real, mine too, it's going to be inconsistent. The Word of God, though, stands. So the better question today, instead of, am I feeling strong? Can I get stronger? Instead, ask yourself this question. What has God promised to me in Christ?
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1: See, I want so badly to do everything myself, to fix it all. 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Trusting God with everything is a place of surrender and sacrifice, but it's the place I long to be.

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1: I'm glad you're here. I'm Doug Hannah. I might have caught you on a day when your faith is feeling pretty weak, but your weak sauce faith does not receive a weak Christ. Your trembling hands can still open up and receive a gift. The strength isn't in the hand. The strength is in the one who's giving himself to sinners like us.
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0: 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A lot of stuff in the Bible, a lot of things in there that people love to quote, and then some things in there that we don't like hearing, like the thou shalt nots and the things that remind us that we're doing something wrong. A lot of that stuff, you know, when it's up to us to obey, that's the law. And that's a good thing because it tells us the truth. It shows us what love should look like. It also exposes how far short we fall. That's a good thing, actually. It's just like when you go to the doctor and you get a diagnosis. Doctor tells you, yeah, this is a problem. That's not fun to hear, but now at least you know what the problem is. And then we can move on to what is the diagnosis? The thing is, though, the diagnosis itself doesn't heal. For that, in the case of a doctor, you need maybe a prescription, maybe some surgery, I don't know, but with our sin, it's Christ. Christ crucified and risen, that's the cure. And he speaks forgiveness into the very places that you are just frankly ashamed to name out loud.
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0: I'm Jeff. That's Danielle. We can't drink salt water because it dehydrates you. But yet, if we drink regular water, when we sweat, it becomes salt water. So I had a sweat droplet drop from my nose when I was walking, and it hit my lips, and I'm like, that's salty water. What's going on?
1: Ew. I don't know. I feel like normally you want to take the middleman out of the situation.
0: Yeah. Yeah.
1: In this process, let's keep the middleman in. Yeah, I'm going to drink clean water. Let my body do whatever it does. You know what I mean?
0: Yeah. So essentially what you're saying is turn to the person next to you you're walking with or exercising with and just wipe your face on their shirt, or...
1: That was almost what I said verbatim. That's wild.
0: Thank you.

0: Christian FM.
1: Thanks for listening. We're Jeff and Danielle.
0: You just said it. The scammers are at it again. I mean, where are they getting all the phone numbers from? This is what I don't understand. Most of the calls are coming from outside the country. Why are we, or how are we, giving phone numbers to other places outside the country that look like they're local phone numbers? We need to pass something in Congress to make this stop.
1: I don't really care what phone number they use, but there's got to be a way with all the technology that we have that we know, like, they can control it. They have a do not call list locally.
0: Right.
1: Why can we not control this? They know where it's coming from.
0: I don't think
1: right?
0: the do not call list works.
1: Well, we need to talk about that too.
0: Yeah, right? It's like you literally, like, every time I get a I can tell because it says spam. So I hit block, right?
1: Or
0: a text.
1: It's phone
0: I block
1: calls,
0: it.
1: It's emails, it's text
0: then
1: messages.
0: They get a new number. Then they get another new number. Then they get who's passing out these numbers?
1: And
0: we
1: you
0: need
1: know what?
0: To take
1: They're
0: that person.
1: They're very generous. They want to always offer me money. And I'm like, nah.
0: You just offer you money?
1: Yeah. But I'm like, no, let me give you my social security number first.
0: Oh, do not do that.
1: I'm like, no, please, I insist.
0: Did you give them your social security?
1: No, never. I don't even answer these things.
0: Oh,
1: don't
0: boy.
1: Answer them.
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0: 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I'm Jeff, that's Danielle. I'm watching lots of different series that have people that are playing Jesus for different part. Like they're, somebody's, if it's like a history thing and they have a guy come on and do the part of Jesus, a lot of them have Jesus speaking with an English accent.
1: Where is this? Like, wait, where is
0: different?
1: This?
0: Like, there's some movies, actually, some of the older movies where the actor portraying Jesus mm-hmm. has an English accent, and I'm like, where? Okay, out of all the accents you could do, why?
1: I've not seen that before.
0: Oh, you really?
1: Yeah, no, I don't think I have seen that.
0: Oh yeah, no. The only thing I think that they should do is either a Greek or an Aramaic accent. That's the only thing that should be acceptable. If you can't do an accent in Greek or Aramaic, you don't get the role.
1: The English one sounds so nice, though.
0: What? No, it just doesn't fit, you know? It's just...
1: Sounds nice, though.

0: Christian FM. The time of year when the sun is out and blistering hot, by the way, we're Jeff and Danielle, and you're just like, oh my gosh, the air conditioning. Mm. And most people think, like my neighbor, Marianne, which I won't mention any names, they're like, it's just air conditioning. No, Marianne, it's not just air conditioning.
1: Rude.
0: Oh, and then people think, oh, it's just to keep me cool. Do you know how many things air conditioning is used for? Like literally uses for? It reduces mold and mildew and dust mites. It brings better air quality. It doesn't let you overheat. By the way, oh, it protects your furniture. Wood won't split. The leather stays moist. Like artwork too. If you have expensive artwork, it's good to keep your artwork like free of like any type of moisture whatsoever. It boosts productivity. I bet you people don't think about that. Mental clarity, all that stuff. Wow. Marianne.
1: And then what did Marianne say?
0: Well, she went back into her house before I laid all that stuff on her. Yeah, so I'm going to...
1: Oh, my goodness.
0: Hopefully she's listening.
1: She practicing?
0: I'm just... It's a practice session.
1: Smart.
0: Thank you.
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1: Doesn't matter where I'm at. 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

0: 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Thanks for listening. We're Jeff and Danielle.
1: I just finished the book of Luke, and I know that all the apostles have a different angle in which they talk about their experiences with Jesus, but I'm just going to say this, and I don't mean this to, I'm not criticizing, I'm just saying that when Luke recounts Jesus being, like, when it gets to the point where he's taken by the priests and he's taken into custody, like, he kind of just, he goes, well, he's taken into custody, and then they're brought to Pilate, and Pilate says, no, I'm going to wash my hands. He just, he kind of glazes over, like, all the really, I hate saying it, but it's true, gory details. Like, when you're talking to somebody about something that happened to your Lord and Savior, wouldn't you want to give those gory details so that you under, so that you're conveying to the person listening, like, do you know what he went through for us, type of thing?
0: Wasn't he the doctor? Wasn't Luke the doctor?
1: That's a good question.
0: I think you're right. And so what I love about the four Gospels is that they all kind of say the same thing,
1: right,
0: but all from different perspectives.
1: Right.
0: And so, yeah, it would be great to have kind of more details because we weren't there and we watched what happened. But
1: I want the details.
0: But it is very cool when you read the books kind of in their entirety, right, to see the different points of view.
1: Different points of view, yeah, but wild consistency at the same time.
0: Absolutely.
1: But still, like, Luke, where were the details? Give people the details, you know?
0: Yeah, doctors are.
1: Yeah, well, you know.
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0: Jeff, that's Danielle. Boom, boom, boom. What do you think of when you hear that?
1: It's bad. Bad news, right?
0: See, now I think of...
1: impending doom.
0: I think of boom, boom, boom, green giant.
1: No.
0: Come on.
1: No.
0: Come on. You know that works.
1: No, and it's not boom, boom, boom.
0: Yeah, it is.
1: Dun, dun, dun, da, da, da, da. You're like boom, boom, boom.
0: No, there's no duhs in there.
1: Like da, da, da,
0: boom, boom, boom, green giant.
1: Well, I guess he is also impending doom. It's vegetables and he's gigantic, right?

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We

0: The story behind the song, Perfectly. Here's Micah Tyler.
1: I would be perfect if it wasn't for the million things that I never can seem to get right.
2: I want to be perfect. I look around at the people next to me. I look on social media and over again, I see this perfect picture of someone's life. And I think to myself, God, when other people are brave, all I see is fear in my life. And then I remember that it's God's perfect love that casts out that fear. I feel like every time that I make a turn, it is heading down another broken road when I remember that God has a perfect plan for my life. When we throw up our hands and we confess the places that we fall short, that's when God's perfect love shows up and loves us perfectly.

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1: Christian FM.
2: Thanks for listening. We're Jeff and Danielle.
1: All right. Hypothetically, let's say that you're 90 years old.
2: Oh. All
1: right. And you're currently you, the way you are now. Find your 90-year-old self and you walk up and you're like, I need to ask you a question. What do you think you would ask your 90-year-old self? I mean, you're talking, what, 60 years from now?
2: For me, yeah. For you.
1: I was being nice and generous.
2: Thank you.
1: But what would be that one thing?
2: Assuming that I have not experienced the ages between the age I am now and 90, right?
1: That's the question. You've experienced it all.
2: Oh, well, yeah. Then I don't, what do I need her for?
1: What?
2: Yeah, I already know. I've already been done, yeah, did
1: but
2: there.
1: But there's something that you, but now if you could ask then your then 90-year-old self, mm-hmm, wouldn't you want to know anything in between, things that happen or?
2: No, because I would have already experienced it. But if I'm right now and I get to fast forward, like just ask,
1: yeah,
2: right? Like, yeah, then if I haven't experienced those years and, yeah, I get to ask the question,
1: yeah,
2: what was the best lesson I learned in, ooh, that time? That would,
1: okay,
2: be the question. Yeah.
1: Nice.
2: Thank you.
1: And then what do you think your answer would be to that?
2: Oh, it's a two-sided.
1: Mm-hmm.
2: I don't know.
1: Really?
2: I really don't know. No. Hmm. That's why I'd be asking myself. It's a very telling question.
1: Yeah.
2: Especially the answer, right? So what did you learn? And, mm-hmm, then I can kind of assume what would happen to me in the next, I don't know, 84 years.
1: Wow, you keep knocking it further, don't you?
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0: Christian FM. I'm Jeff. That right there is Danielle.
1: Matthew West has a new song.
0: He does.
1: It's called Good. That's just a one word.
0: One word title. Yeah. I love it. He writes so much music. I mean, it's crazy, right?
1: He really does. He writes like a lot.
0: Yes, he does.
1: Most of his stuff is excellent, too.
0: Let's hear a little clip. And I was wrecked by mercy the day I understood. I'm not loved because I'm worthy. I'm loved because you're good. Oh, those words, too, right?
1: Can we just talk about that for a second?
0: Yeah.
1: Like the very end of that line where he says, I'm not loved because I'm worthy. I'm loved because you're good.
0: Yeah. That's deep. That's super deep. Yeah, because how many people think I can't be loved by God because I'm not worthy? It's like, it has nothing to do with that.
1: He writes these really fantastic like word pictures.
0: Yeah.
1: You know, for your mind. And when he says, I was wrecked by mercy the day I understood.
0: Mm-hmm.
1: And is that not exactly what happens?
0: Yeah.
1: Like the day that you actually realize that it's nothing that you're going to do. It's everything that he's done. You're like, holy cow, like hits you so hard. And I think it's a wonderful song. Why?

0: Christian FM.
1: I'm Jeff. That's Danielle. This is really interesting. I thought this would never happen. Americans are falling back in love with libraries. Aww. And just when you I'm going to be honest, I didn't think anybody went to libraries anymore. Like, except for maybe scientists or book nerds or whatever.
0: No, this whole like next generation that's coming up is like the anti-technology generation.
1: I guess.
0: They grew up in it. They know how to use it, but they want real things. They want to go to parks. They're going to libraries, stuff like that.
1: Well, it's interesting because I just read a story about, I can't remember where it was, but they said that they'd been raising money for like 3 or 4 years and finally hit the pinnacle to what they needed in order to open up a library. And they had a big book moving party where they had this huge, I guess, I don't know what you want to call it, a carousel of people just going to the library, picking up books, bringing it to the new librarians. And I'm like, library, what? But now I'm reading all over the place that libraries are becoming a thing again.
0: Mm-hmm.
1: I think it's great. While we talk about this, should we be whispering?
0: Oh, we probably should.
1: I didn't think about that. Okay, yeah.
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1: Thanks for listening. We're Jeff and Danielle.
0: There are some great influencers out there that are doing some things for Jesus. However, I'm not going to mention who it was, but I was watching one of the influencers that was going through, and they were like, when Jesus said this, he meant this. When Jesus said, and they kept going through these things and basically quoting scripture. However, they were getting things wrong in the text that it was showing.
1: Oh, no.
0: And I'm like, okay, you can't be misquoting the Lord. Please, if you're going to spell check or double check your work, just at least make sure it's the scripture side. So that you can, especially when it's the words Jesus said, right? And it's interesting how many people out there, when you listen to all these different influencers that are now, I'll just say them influencers for Jesus. A lot of them are very good. They get things right. But then there's a few that you could, they must be new. That's the only thing I'm thinking of. Like, I'm not perfect either. I don't get things right either. But man, if you're going to put out and film and people are watching your page, you gotta check yourself.
1: I tend to prefer the influencers for Jesus who always tell you to go back to the scriptures.
0: Ah,
1: like,
0: yes.
1: I'm going to tell you about this, but don't take my word for it. You go read it.
0: Yeah, that's true. And I always say, and I'm throwing this out there because I love them and I think they do an awesome job, gotquestions.org. If you, your family, your friends have questions or you're reading scripture and you're like, I don't get what that is, go look up Got Questions. Or if you have just a question in general, look it up because these guys are really good.
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6: 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The temp is set to 72. It's 91.
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0: We are Jeff and Danielle, where Danielle whistles with her fingers and I do not.
1: What does that mean? Is that snapping?
0: No. Whistles with your fingers
1: how do you
0: is snapping?
1: Whistle with your fingers.
0: Did you hit your head?
1: No, but like, how do you whistle?
0: How do you actually whistle?
1: With your face.
0: You purse your lips. I thought you always did it with your fingers in your mouth.
1: Oh, like that. No, yeah. That's why I was like, what's whistling with your fingers?
0: Okay, so you're a whistle with your lips lady.
1: Just like a regular whistler.
0: I'm a whistler too, like that. But I see people doing it with their fingers in their mouth.
1: I don't know how they do that.
0: I don't know how they do it.
1: It throws off the whistle part.
0: Yeah, not only that, but think, your fingers are dirty.
1: It's more like screaming. It's so loud.
0: Yeah. Ugh.

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1: 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We're Jeff and Danielle.
2: Earlier, we were talking about some great Christian music. You had mentioned Matthew West, who's written a bazillion songs and done many different, duets with many different genres of music, right? So now you've got Crowder and Zach Williams. Here's what's interesting. Earlier, the song was Matthew West's new song, Good, right? One word.
1: Right.
2: Now, we're doing the new song from Crowder and Zach Williams, Still. Oh, by the way, this is what it sounds like.

0: No words could be more true that he's still working on us, right? Mm-hmm. Every day. It's like, we all need work. We're a constant evolving mess. I'll just say it, or at least I am. But I love the fact that it's like he's working on us still. He never gives up on us. He's constantly trying to guide us. All we got to do is listen. And Crowder and Zach Williams are proof of that, right?
1: Also, side note, I've seen both of them in concert. And if you haven't, you absolutely should. Because really, they lead worship besides their own songs. It's really a wonderful experience.
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1: We are Jeff and Danielle. If you could only listen to one Christian song for the rest of your life, what would that song be?
0: You're going to make it that easy on me?
1: Oh, do you have one?
0: Oh, yeah.
1: All right, let's hear it.
0: Chris Tomlin.
1: Okay.
0: Holy Forever.
1: It's a great one.
0: Love that song. My wife is a huge Chris Tomlin fan, but I just love that song, and I love the fact that it's praising God.
1: Yeah, that's
0: over and over.
1: You know? I would pick Rich Mullen's Awesome God.
0: Oh, that's a good one, too.
1: Mm-hmm. I could sing that repeatedly.
0: Yeah, you know, so the, you know what? Those are two really good songs, but then there's a bunch of other songs that are flooding into my head. Now I'm second guessing myself, but I don't want to second guess myself. No, I'm sticking with it.

0: Christian FM. I'm Jeff. That right there is Danielle. Some music news. Everybody knows Keith Urban. I mean, what a guitarist.
1: Mm-hmm.
0: I mean, he's got it going on. Well, he was blindsided on stage with CMA Founding President's Award, is what they presented him with. And he, the thing I love about him, he's so cool, but he's super humble too. I mean, he looked like somebody like, you know, dropped ice cold water on him. He's like, wait, what? I couldn't believe that he had it. And I was just like, that's cool when you're that big in music. You're always, he's very philanthropic. And when you receive a major award like that, that you just kind of,
1: you expect it.
0: Yeah.
1: You're so surprised.
0: Yeah.
1: By it.
0: He's just surprised by it and just extremely thankful for it. And I'm just like, man, there's not a lot of people in mainstream that when they've been handed major things where they're like, you know, but I just got to give Keith Urban a big round of applause.
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1: Thanks for listening. We're Jeff and Danielle.
0: What's an adult problem that nobody ever told you about?
1: Being an adult. I think that's the answer. All of it.
0: Right?
1: There's no follow-up question. You were going to ask me a follow-up question.
0: No.
1: We don't need that.
0: There is no follow-up
1: just
0: question.
1: Just being an adult. That's the answer.
0: That is true. Being an adult is difficult, but there's no way that somebody could warn you about it because when you go, well, what about it? There's a bazillion reasons.
1: No, I mean, listen, if you start young enough, you can just start naming one a day would really put me in the right headspace.
0: Yeah, but then that would take you 20 years to pop all those out.
1: I mean, listen, then you'd only be like 32 by the time, you know, depending on what age you start.
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0: 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Hey there, it's Lisa Berry on this Barefoot Friday. We're celebrating because summer makes every day more fun. As I just smushed a bug on my computer screen. Yes, it's summer. Even the bugs are happy. Meanwhile, pull up the chaise lounge, sit poolside, sip on your ice-cold lemonade, and enjoy all the songs that are coming your way to make your Barefoot Friday even better.
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A million thoughts, a million things to do. 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And I don't know what that is for you.

0: 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If you ever find it hard to have a conversation about faith with your friends who don't believe, I saw this one guy on a Facebook video, and he said he grew up in a very religious family, but now his best friend from his whole life is an atheist. His friend said to him, "How in the world can you believe in a God you can't see?" And he said, "Well, I believe Home Depot employees exist."
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1: 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Pray for people to return to Him. 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

Hey there, it's Lisa Berry. Sometimes I sit here in the studio feeling like a short order cook. Like I'm trying to figure out what I need to serve you. That's going to be just like, that hit the spot. So I just want you to know that's my goal today. And so stay tuned. We'll see if I do.

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0: 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Well, I hope you like a high around 90 because we're stuck with it for about 10 days. And we have a little bit of lunchtime rain that's going to show up. The one notable thing is the rain that will show up around lunchtime for the next week might be a little on the noisy side. Could be thunderstorm activity in there, so just make a little mental note of that. But nothing we can't handle. And now get out there and enjoy your weekend. 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
1: I was not a very nice person yesterday. Hey, it's Lisa Berry. I was trying to call customer service on a phone tree, and I kept getting one department who said, "Oh, we don't handle that. We handle this. Now, here's a number to call." And then the person said, "Oh, no, you've got to call this other number." So I called the other number, and then they got me back to the first place. This happened 3 times. I'm like, "No." And then I hit my breaking point. I mean, I didn't yell, but I was firm and a little stern. But here's why I'm telling you this, because as soon as I hung up the phone, I felt different. You know, it was over. I can't go back to apologize to that person that I was a little stern. I remember one time I was talking to someone on customer service who said I was the nicest person they had talked to in that last week. I thought, these poor people who have to answer the phone, they have to take it, and then I contributed to that. And I thought, what can I do different next time? Maybe watch those last 15 seconds of the phone call and at least try to fix things. Apologize, compliment them, be empathetic for the job they have to do. And you know what I've learned? Anger is easy. Growth is hard. And if you're wanting to grow too, I will appreciate the company.
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1: 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But if you follow me on Facebook, I can hear what you have to say. 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How about that? 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
1: 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To find more details and events, search for your city at macaronikid.com.

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0: The story behind the song, Ain't No Way. Here's Jamie McDonald.
1: There's so many instances in my life where I can look back and say, he really has never, ever failed me. Because when you get in a situation and it's not looking so good, it's so easy for us to freak out and just say, God, where are you? Have you forgotten about me?
2: Ain't no way that he's gonna let me down.
1: And this song, Ain't No Way, is just all about that declaration. As I look back over my life, there's not one time that you failed me, and you're gonna show up for me now.

0: 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Well, I hope you like a high around 90 because we're stuck with it for about 10 days. And we have a little bit of lunchtime rain that's going to show up. The one notable thing is the rain that will show up around lunchtime for the next week might be a little on the noisy side. Could be thunderstorm activity in there, so just make a little mental note of that. But nothing we can't handle. And now get out there and enjoy your weekend. This forecast thanks to Seacoast Air, serving the Treasure Coast since 1982, and a proud supporter of veterans, active duty military, and first responders with their Seacoast Heroes program. 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
1: yeah. I'm curious about how many close calls you had when you were driving as a teenager.
2: Hey there, it's Lisa Berry. I remember one time being at a party, and I was going to leave, and so I just put the car in reverse and stepped on the gas, and I smashed right into the front of the car behind me. I mean, thank God there was not a person there. I never even looked. What did I have on my mind? I don't know. Probably the boy I had a crush on, and he was already on his way to Burger King, and I had to get there right away or something. But that's the point. Summer is very dangerous for our teen drivers. And even if it doesn't seem like our kids listen to us, they do. Even if they roll their eyes when we tell them that they've really got to concentrate on their driving so they can stay alive and not die. Yes, if you have to be that blunt, then be blunt.
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0: 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Well, for me, the best news ever is we just get to spend some time together today, because your life is all kinds of crazy. And I hope this is not going to add to that craziness, but actually be the antithesis of the crazy and bring some encouragement and calm and perspective to your day.
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I'm not sure if you need a little bit of perspective in your day. I just want to say that if God can turn coal into diamonds and sand into pearls and a worm into a butterfly, he can turn your life around too. Welcome. I'm Lisa Berry. Before

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speak with human eloquence and angelic ecstasy, but don't love, I'm nothing but the creaking of a rusty gate. If I speak God's word with power, revealing all of his mysteries and making everything as plain as day, and if I have faith to say to a mountain, jump, and it jumps, but I don't love, I'm nothing. 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

0: 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I bet you're one of those people that goes above and beyond for people. I'm learning, but I'm not that great yet. Hey, it's Lisa. That's why I'm so grateful for examples. Like, there's this one guy who runs a tree company, and there was this 85-year-old widow who's basically destitute. Well, one day, she called, just wondering if they might have some extra firewood that she could have for free to keep warm. There was a pause. The guy didn't really know what to say. So he said, I can't guarantee, but I'll see what I can do. I'll look around. The next day, he shows up at her house with the firewood, and he repaired her car, and he fixed her roof and the heating system, and then he helped raise over $20,000 for her. And there's a picture of her standing at her front door, and her face is all crumpled, trying to hold back the tears, but they're coming. I love those two words, over and above. And to you, I say, keep up the good work.
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I caught this headline today that startled me. You know, men live about 6 years less than women. And you know why they think that is? Wait for it. Because men don't want to go to the doctor as much.

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1: Well, as you know, America is celebrating its 250th birthday very soon. Do you think we would have gotten this far without prayer?
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1: 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And if you're like me, you can always use a little help in that area. 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

0: 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I'm curious to know how you feel about the exercise called the plank. You do those a lot? I heard they're like, it's supposed to be one of the best exercises you can do. I'm not crazy about it. I don't mind telling you. I can do it for like 20 seconds and then every part of me starts shaking in misery and like, please stop. So I've come to the conclusion that we're not supposed to do planks because even the Bible says, get rid of the plank. Okay, that's a loose translation, but I'm going with it.
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1: Let these songs wash over you. 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
1: Thanks for listening. This is Christian FM. Have you ever had the worst thing you could ever imagine turn out to be the biggest blessing you could ever imagine? I mean, you know, hard times are always miserable when you're going through them, and yet sometimes the retrospect 2020 vision changes everything. Like, here's this guy, his name is Carlos. He was the head of the most violent gang. He eventually went to prison. After 10 years in prison, he came out and he said, I could have ended up dead. I could have ended up killing somebody. Who knows what would have happened? Without prison, I would have never found a way out. Isn't that amazing? Prison handed him freedom. But isn't that how it goes? I mean, some of the things that we think are giving us joy in life are actually imprisoning us. And sometimes the things that Jesus allows us to go through, heinous as they may seem, are actually cutting that ball and chain right off our ankle.
2: 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I think you're going to like it.
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I can't believe it. I have been listening to The Accuser. And what you and I can do about that coming up.

0: 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The story behind the song, Father, Let It Be. Here's Dave from Sidewalk Prophets.
1: See, I want so badly to do everything myself, to fix it all. The more I live, the more I realize that asking for help, relying on loved ones, surrendering my will to the God that made the stars and yet somehow knows my name, see, that's true strength. When we can't understand the path that we're walking, in those moments we can declare, not my will, but yours be done. Trusting God with everything is a place of surrender and sacrifice, but it's the place I long to be.

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I have been listening to The Accuser. Hey there, I'm Lisa Berry, and I didn't even realize it until I had this aha moment after coming home from someone's house the other day. We were helping them move into their new house. And after we got home, 80% of my thoughts were negative. As in, I should have brought a hostess gift and I didn't. I could have been more helpful but wasn't. I wish I hadn't said that. I could have taken the opportunity to be more encouraging but didn't. You see what I'm saying? I didn't have one positive thought about the fact that my husband and I spent a good part of the day, my birthday, helping somebody move into their house. I was allowing the enemy to poison everything about that sweet afternoon. Step number one is just recognizing that negative voice and then telling my mind what the truth really is.

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